0: Радіо Сі. Золотые хіти.
1: I've been lost inside a million eyes. They don't see me, they don't know what it's like. Draining colors into black and white. No one's reading all the words that I write.

always waited for the moment that you would come through my door. But this brought loneliness so far. I lay my hand unto my heart.